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1: Clear skies tonight and an overnight low of 17. Sunshine to start the day Saturday, changing to a mix of sun and cloud late in the morning, a high of 30. Cloudy periods Saturday night and a low of 19. Sunday sunny with a high of 32. Monday, mix of sun and cloud, chance of showers, and a high of 25. Sunny skies returning Tuesday with a high of 25 degrees, and Wednesday, sunshine, a high of 29. Manitoba skies change quickly. Track conditions with the radar map on the CDK Electric weather page on your Pembina Valley Online app.
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Do you has your heart? Now the Eifengelische Botschaft radio program. Me nomen as Wes Heppner Dankschein for Harchen. Dit radio program is in a stadt von der Sommerfeldsche Mennoniten Gemeinde in Manitoba, von der Barchtuller Mennoniten Gemeinde in Saskatchewan, and von der Zion Mennoniten Gemeinde in Schanzenfeld, Manitoba. 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Kann ihr abtrecken, die in ein paar Minuten kann ihr das Programm unterstützen von irgendwo in der Welt. 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
1: I'm Parker Schmidt with your local news streaming now through the Pembina Valley online app. Iron Man Industries celebrated their 15th anniversary with an open house for staff, media, and dignitaries Friday. Owner and CEO David Cron spoke about the company's start.
2: Who would have thought in 15 years we'd be where we're at right now? You know, we just started off as a family with a desire to provide a service to the community, with particularly farmers, and build a relationship with local businesses. So enjoyed building relationships. Honestly, that's been a passion of ours. And I think over time, the passion for just learning about business, for myself in particular, has turned into a passion for manufacturing.
1: Read the full recap on Pembina Valley Online or the Pembina Valley Online app. Sunflowers are now a hallmark of southern Manitoba, but they haven't always been part of the region's landscape. Historian Dr. Royden Lowen says Altona-born J.J. Siemens helped introduce Morden sunflower varieties as part of his agricultural research during the 1930s. He says Siemens was also a founding member of the Rhineland Agricultural Society, which promoted crop diversification during the Great Depression.
3: That ag society is often linked to the introduction of the cooperative movement, so you have co-ops that come in. But with that society too, that's when you have the introduction of sunflowers, because they just realized that monocrop wheat production simply wasn't going to, you know, stand the test of time.
1: Today, Altona continues to celebrate that legacy as the sunflower capital of Canada, and Manitoba grows 90% of the sunflowers in Canada. Volunteers are still needed for this year's Morden Corn and Apple Festival, which runs August 28th to 30th. Festival Chair Nathan Knight says the province's largest street festival has opportunities throughout the weekend, including the parade and the popular free corn booth.
4: There's no festival if there are no volunteers, and it's kind of the same dance that happens every year. We find ourselves 6 weeks out from the festival, and we need help in this area, and help in this area, and help in this area. And I think what it is a lot of people don't want to make the commitment too far out in case they have other plans, or they're not sure what that all involves. They think they have to be available for 3 solid days all the time. That's just a select few of us that actually do that sort of thing. You can volunteer as little is 4 hours in a weekend.
1: Knight encourages anyone interested to contact the festival office or sign up online. 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
1: Today, sunny, becoming a mix of sun and cloud late in the morning and a high of 30. Tonight, partly cloudy, a low of 19. Sunday, sunny, a high of 32. Monday, sunny, a high of 36. Tuesday, sunny, with a high of 25. Wednesday, sunny, a high of 29, and Thursday, sunny, with a high of 27. Stay weather ready with Petro-Canada Winkler on the Pembina Valley online app.
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0: That was Home by Lady A. Good Saturday morning. I'm Eva Hyde. Thanks for joining us as we kick off the weekend. Coming up this morning, we're going to talk summer, from fresh corn and ways to stay cool to water safety reminders and some of the great things that are happening in our communities. We'll also have information for farmers that have been affected by the recent rains, plus your forecast as we head into another hot summer day. Let's get the morning started. Now, today's Community Connection. Sparkle Studio is hosting a kids' rock music camp July 20th to 24th in Altona. This will include a live performance during the Sunflower Festival. 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Emerson Franklin Recreation is hosting a kids' craft day camp July 22nd. Registration is required. 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

0: It is Saturday morning with music there by Nathan Nasby. Well, you know, there are those days where you feel like you have been going nonstop. You've been busy from morning until night, and somehow you look back at the day and you wonder, what did I actually get done? It made me wonder, how can you feel so busy and still get so little checked off of that list? The good news is we wake up with another chance, another crack at all those little jobs that are waiting for us. And at this hour of the morning, everything, it still feels entirely possible. So here's hoping you have a great day today. And if you don't get everything done, go easy on yourself. There's always going to be another day and another list tomorrow. Now, speaking of today, the sun is coming up and it is shaping up to be another hot one. We'll have your full forecast next.
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2: Today, sunny, becoming a mix of sun and cloud late in the morning and a high of 30. Tonight, partly cloudy, a low of 19. Sunday, sunny, a high of 32. Monday, sunny, a high of 36. Tuesday, sunny, with a high of 25. Wednesday, sunny, a high of 29. And Thursday, sunny, with a high of 27. Stay weather ready with Petro-Canada Winkler on the Pembina Valley online app.
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1: Access your news anytime by downloading the Pembina Valley online app. I'm Parker Schmidt with your local news update. Standardbred horse racing returns to Miami today as the Manitoba Great Western Harness Racing Circuit begins. Manitoba Harness Horseman President Mike Williams is encouraging both longtime fans and first-time visitors to come out.
2: Yep, Standardbred Racing this weekend and next weekend in Miami, Manitoba. We've had a lot of moisture this week, but the track crew is on it now. It looks like it's going to be a sunny day, so I think we should get things up and going pretty good. I think we'll have a decent track.
1: Find more details at PeminaValleyOnline.com. The Royal Canadian Legion is celebrating its centenary in 2026. Marking a century of service, remembrance, and community support for veterans and their families. The Carmen Branch is marking the occasion with signage, dinner, and Elvis. President Karen Maxwell spoke about changes to broaden the membership of the Legion.
3: Like at one time, you know, you had to be an immediate child of a veteran to become a member. And then in 1980, they opened it up to grandchildren of veterans or spouses of associate members. So that's a huge thing that they had done. And then I think they're allowing firefighters now and that to become ordinary members as well, and RCMP officers, of course.
1: The dinner and Elvis show is tonight, starting at 5:30 p.m. To learn more, read the full feature on the Pembina Valley online app. Ahead of one of the Pembina Valley's most well-known events, the Mordencourt and Apple Festival is looking for volunteers. Festival Chair Nathan Knight says the festival, which runs from August 28th to 30th, couldn't happen without the support of the community. He said one of the areas that needs help is the free corn booth.
4: We do get a lot of teams, a lot of workplaces. They'll send a half dozen people, or they'll send 10 people, or, you know, a hockey team or a baseball team would be perfect for that. A youth group would be perfect for that. So you can come with people you know and have a lot of fun too. It doesn't just have to be individual volunteering.
1: More information is available through the festival office or the Corn and Apple Festival website. 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
1: Today, sunny, becoming a mix of sun and cloud late in the morning and a high of 30. Tonight, partly cloudy, a low of 19. Sunday, sunny, a high of 32. Monday, sunny, a high of 36. Tuesday, sunny, with a high of 25. Wednesday, sunny, a high of 29. And Thursday, sunny, with a high of 27. Stay weather ready with Petro-Canada Winkler on the Pembina Valley online app.
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0: The Jordanaires are wrapping up that set When the Roll is Called Up Yonder. Before that, Manitoban group Prairie Joe, I Saw the Light, and Hillary Scott and the Scott family brought us Ain't No Grave. Well, as we are enjoying a coffee, easing into our Saturdays, we know this time of year it is very busy for farmers. And for some here in Manitoba, the recent heavy rains have made things even more challenging, especially in parts of western Manitoba. Farm Credit Canada, they are now offering support for customers in Manitoba, Alberta, and Saskatchewan who've been impacted. If you're a Farm Credit Canada customer and you've been affected, you can reach out to their customer service line at 1-888-332-3301 to talk about your situation and just see what options might be available. Well, looking ahead to the rest of the weekend, it is shaping up to be a warm and sunny one. We'll have your full forecast coming up next.
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2: Today, sunny, becoming a mix of sun and cloud late in the morning and a high of 30. Tonight, partly cloudy, a low of 19. Sunday, sunny, a high of 32. Monday, sunny, a high of 36. Tuesday, sunny, with a high of 25. Wednesday, sunny, a high of 29. And Thursday, sunny, with a high of 27. Stay weather ready with Petro-Canada Winkler on the Pembina Valley online app.

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1: Get the news you need when you need it by downloading the Pembina Valley online app. I'm Parker Schmidt. Here's what's making local news this hour. The Royal Canadian Legion is celebrating its centenary in 2026, marking a century of service, remembrance, and community support for veterans and their families. The Carmen Branch is marking the occasion with signage, dinner, and Elvis. President Karen Maxwell spoke about the importance of the Legion.
2: I'm getting emotional when I talk about people and our veterans. We don't have any World War II veterans left, but Carm Colvin, who was 105 when he passed away a couple of years ago. So he was our last World War II veteran. So, and we have like peacekeepers and people that served in, I guess it would be peacetime, I guess, too, really. So, yeah, we don't have any World War II veterans. I think some people think now that because we don't have these World War II veterans that the Legion maybe may not be needed as much, kind of thing.
1: A Morton family's backyard observations helped give a long-earned owlet a second chance. Wildlife Haven Communications Coordinator Kelly O'Donnell says the family first noticed a pair of the elusive owls visiting their property before discovering three owlets in their yard. After the number of owlets began to decline and the adults could not be found, the family contacted Wildlife Haven for advice.
3: Given the circumstances and given that there was one owl left and there had been three, they never found the third one, but they did find one deceased. We thought it was best for them to bring it in just for assessment. So they brought the baby long-eared owl into care and we assessed it, and it actually was underweight. So at that point, you can kind of assume that maybe the adults weren't around feeding it or weren't around caring for it. So it turned out to be a really good thing that they brought it in.
1: O'Donnell says the rescued owlet is now recovering and has been placed with long-eared owls in care. Standardbred Racing is back in Miami today and next Saturday. Manitoba Harness Horseman President Mike Williams says this year features the strongest group of horses he's seen in decades, with competitors from BC, Alberta, and Ontario.
4: This is the best crop of horses that I've seen, I think, ever. The people that come out and watch and know anything about horse racing are going to be amazed.
1: See the full story at PembinaValleyOnline.com. 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
1: Today, sunny, becoming a mix of sun and cloud late in the morning and a high of 30. Tonight, partly cloudy, a low of 19. Sunday, sunny, a high of 32. Monday, sunny, a high of 36. Tuesday, sunny, with a high of 25. Wednesday, sunny, a high of 29, and Thursday, sunny, with a high of 27. 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

0: That was Simple Things by Dan Washburn. And one of those simple summertime pleasures we enjoy here on the prairies is fresh corn. It is National Corn Month. And yesterday, Zach Drieger shared some fun corn trivia with us. One of the things he pointed out, corn isn't just what we think of as a vegetable sitting on our dinner plate. It is actually considered a fruit. And when it comes to enjoying the sweetest, freshest corn, timing really is everything. After it's picked, those natural sugars, they start turning into starch within hours. So the sooner you can enjoy it, the better. And I know how it goes. Sometimes you'll pick up a few cobs thinking, we're having corn tonight. And then things get busy. You get home, husking all of that corn feels like a bit of a job. And suddenly it's been sitting in the fridge for a couple of days. And you know, it is still going to be good, but for that peak sweet, fresh flavor, sooner is always better. Something to keep in mind. I know locally grown sweet corn is just starting to come into peak harvest here in Manitoba. So you may see some of those first fresh picked cobs showing up at farmers markets. And if not this weekend, certainly in the next week or two. Well, it is just after 7 o'clock here, and we'll have another look at the weekend weather next.
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2: Today, sunny, becoming a mix of sun and cloud late in the morning, and a high of 30. Tonight, partly cloudy, a low of 19. Sunday, sunny, a high of 32. Monday, sunny, a high of 36. Tuesday, sunny, with a high of 25. Wednesday, sunny, a high of 29. And Thursday, sunny, with a high of 27. Stay weather ready with Petro-Canada Winkler on the Pembina Valley online app.
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0: former Made in Manitoba guest. That was Rhonda Head and Feathers. Well, if you're looking for a way to keep cool this summer, we are really lucky here in southern Manitoba. So many beautiful spots to spend a day by the water. We've got places like Lake Minnewasta near Morden or Stephenfield, great for a swim or a picnic. And if you're up for a little road trip, St. Malo Provincial Park, that's another favorite summer destination. So a lot of options when it comes to enjoying the water, making some summer memories. And while you're out there, keep in mind safety first. This week is National Drowning Prevention Week, and there is a special focus on helping our young swimmers understand their limits. Things like water wings and swimming noodles, they can be fun and can help kids feel more comfortable in the water, but they can also sometimes give a false sense of confidence. And that is why nothing replaces knowing your child's abilities and keeping a real close eye on them when they're near the water. So enjoy those beautiful Manitoba beaches, have fun, stay cool, and make water safety part of the plan. We have got another hot day today with a temperature and the Humidex combined, making it feel more like 38 degrees. We'll have all the details coming up next.
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2: Today, sunny, becoming a mix of sun and cloud late in the morning and a high of 30. Tonight, partly cloudy, a low of 19. Sunday, sunny, a high of 32. Monday, sunny, a high of 36. Tuesday, sunny, with a high of 25. Wednesday, sunny, a high of 29. And Thursday, sunny, with a high of 27. Stay weather ready with Petro-Canada Winkler on the Pembina Valley online app.

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3: 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Owner and CEO David Cron spoke about the company's start.
4: Who would have thought in 15 years we'd be where we're at right now? You know, we just started off as a family with a desire to provide a service to the community, with particularly farmers, and build a relationship with local businesses. So enjoyed building relationships. Honestly, that's been a passion of ours. And I think over time, the passion for just learning about business, for myself particularly, has turned into a passion for manufacturing.
3: Read the full recap on Pembina Valley Online or the Pembina Valley Online app. Sunflowers are now a hallmark of southern Manitoba, but they haven't always been part of the region's landscape. Historian Dr. Royden Lowen says Altona-born J.J. Siemens helped introduce Morton sunflower varieties as part of his agricultural research during the 1930s. He says Siemens was also a founding member of the Rhineland Agricultural Society, which promoted crop diversification during the Great Depression.
5: That ag society is often linked to the introduction of the cooperative movement, so you have co-ops that come in. But with that society too, that's when you have the introduction of sunflowers, because they just realized that monocrop wheat production simply wasn't going to, you know, stand the test of time.
3: Today, Altona continues to celebrate that legacy as the sunflower capital of Canada, and Manitoba grows 90% of the sunflowers in Canada. Volunteers are still needed for this year's Morton Corn and Apple Festival, which runs August 28th to 30th. Festival Chair Nathan Knight says the province's largest street festival has opportunities throughout the weekend, including the parade and the popular free corn booth.
6: There's no festival if there are no volunteers, and it's kind of the same dance that happens every year. We find ourselves 6 weeks out from the festival, and we need help in this area, and help in this area, and help in this area. And I think what it is a lot of people don't want to make the commitment too far out in case they have other plans, or they're not sure what that all involves. They think they have to be available for 3 solid days all the time. That's just a select few of us that actually do that sort of thing. You can volunteer as little is 4 hours in a weekend.
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3: Today, sunny, becoming a mix of sun and cloud late in the morning and a high of 30. Tonight, partly cloudy, a low of 19. Sunday, sunny, a high of 32. Monday, sunny, a high of 36. Tuesday, sunny, with a high of 25. Wednesday, sunny, a high of 29, and Thursday, sunny, with a high of 27. Stay weather ready with Petro-Canada Winkler on the Pembina Valley online app.
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3: Today, sunny, becoming a mix of sun and cloud late in the morning and a high of 30. Tonight, partly cloudy, a low of 19. Sunday, sunny, a high of 32. Monday, sunny, a high of 36. Tuesday, sunny, with a high of 25. Wednesday, sunny, a high of 29. And Thursday, sunny, with a high of 27. Stay weather ready with Petro-Canada Winkler on the Pembina Valley online app.
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2: 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Standardbred horse racing returns to Miami today as the Manitoba Great Western Harness Racing Circuit begins. Manitoba Harness Horseman President Mike Williams is encouraging both longtime fans and first-time visitors to come out.
3: Yep, Standardbred Racing this weekend and next weekend in Miami, Manitoba. We've had a lot of moisture this week, but the track crew is on it now. It looks like it's going to be a sunny day, so I think we should get things up and going pretty good. I think we'll have a decent track.
2: Find more details at PeminaValleyOnline.com. The Royal Canadian Legion is celebrating its centenary in 2026. Marking a century of service, remembrance, and community support for veterans and their families. The Carmen Branch is marking the occasion with signage, dinner, and Elvis. President Karen Maxwell spoke about changes to broaden the membership of the Legion.
4: Like at one time, you know, you had to be an immediate child of a veteran to become a member. And then in 1980, they opened it up to grandchildren of veterans or spouses of associate members. So that's a huge thing that they had done. And then I think they're allowing firefighters now and that to become ordinary members as well, and RCMP officers, of course.
2: The dinner and Elvis show is tonight, starting at 5:30 p.m. To learn more, read the full feature on the Pembina Valley online app. Ahead of one of the Pembina Valley's most well-known events, the Mordenkorn and Apple Festival is looking for volunteers. Festival Chair Nathan Knight says the festival, which runs from August 28th to 30th, couldn't happen without the support of the community. He said one of the areas that needs help is the free corn booth.
5: We do get a lot of teams, a lot of workplaces. 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A youth group would be perfect for that. So you can come with people you know and have a lot of fun too. It doesn't just have to be individual volunteering.
2: More information is available through the festival office or the Corn and Apple Festival website. 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
2: Today, sunny, becoming a mix of sun and cloud late in the morning and a high of 30. Tonight, partly cloudy, a low of 19. Sunday, sunny, a high of 32. Monday, sunny, a high of 36. Tuesday, sunny, with a high of 25. Wednesday, sunny, a high of 29. And Thursday, sunny, with a high of 27. 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

0: What a beautiful life that was, Renee Lamoureux. Well, it is shaping up to be another hot summer weekend. And I don't know about you, but this is the kind of weather where you start thinking about all the different ways you could keep cool. Maybe it's pulling out the water guns, having a full-scale backyard battle, or maybe you're just going to head off to the lake, set up the sprinkler, or just find a shady spot to sit down and relax. Whatever your summer looks like in your summer weekend, we would love to see it. Share a picture of how you're keeping cool on our website or app for your chance to win some pretty great prizes, including this week, golf passes, watermelon, and gift cards. And every entry will also get you in the running for our grand prizes at the end of summer, including a garden shed from Morden Home Hardware valued at $6,000. So show us how you're enjoying summer and how you're keeping cool in the heat over at Pembina Valley Online. Well, the day is just getting started. We are just after 8 o'clock here. So maybe things are moving a little slower than they do during the week as you get started with your day. And hopefully you do have some extra time to just relax. We're going to keep the music playing for you with a song from Manitoban artist Barbara Joy, Iced Tea. That is coming up right after the break. First, we're going to have another look at the forecast.
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4: Today, sunny, becoming a mix of sun and cloud late in the morning and a high of 30. Tonight, partly cloudy, a low of 19. Sunday, sunny, a high of 32. Monday, sunny, a high of 36. Tuesday, sunny, with a high of 25. Wednesday, sunny, a high of 29, and Thursday, sunny, with a high of 27. Stay weather ready with Petro-Canada Winkler on the Pembina Valley online app.
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3: Get the news you need when you need it by downloading the Pembina Valley online app. I'm Parker Schmidt. Here's what's making local news this hour. The Royal Canadian Legion is celebrating its centenary in 2026, marking a century of service, remembrance, and community support for veterans and their families. The Carmen Branch is marking the occasion with signage, dinner, and Elvis. President Karen Maxwell spoke about the importance of the Legion.
4: I'm getting emotional when I talk about people and our veterans. We don't have any World War II veterans left, but Carm Colvin, who was 105 when he passed away a couple of years ago. So he was our last World War II veteran. So, and we have like peacekeepers and people that served in, I guess it would be peacetime, I guess, too, really. So we don't have any World War II veterans. I think some people think now that because we don't have these World War II veterans that the Legion maybe may not be needed as much, kind of thing.
3: A Morton family's backyard observations helped give a long-earned owlet a second chance. Wildlife Haven Communications Coordinator Kelly O'Donnell says the family first noticed a pair of the elusive owls visiting their property before discovering three owlets in their yard. After the number of owlets began to decline and the adults could not be found, the family contacted Wildlife Haven for advice.
5: Given the circumstances and given that there was one owl left and there had been three, they never found the third one, but they did find one deceased. We thought it was best for them to bring it in just for assessment. So they brought the baby long-eared owl into care and we assessed it, and it actually was underweight. So at that point, you can kind of assume that maybe the adults weren't around feeding it or weren't around caring for it. So it turned out to be a really good thing that they brought it in.
3: O'Donnell says the rescued owlet is now recovering and has been placed with long-eared owls in care. Standardbred Racing is back in Miami today and next Saturday. Manitoba Harness Horseman President Mike Williams says this year features the strongest group of horses he's seen in decades, with competitors from BC, Alberta, and Ontario.
6: This is the best crop of horses that I've seen, I think, ever. The people that come out and watch that know anything about horse racing are going to be amazed.
3: See the full story at PembinaValleyOnline.com. 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
3: A heat warning is in effect. Today, sunny, becoming a mix of sun and cloud near noon with a high of 30. Tonight, partly cloudy with a low of 19. Sunday, mainly sunny with a high of 32. Monday, a mix of sun and cloud with a high of 27. Tuesday, sunny, a high of 25. Wednesday, sunny, high of 28. Thursday, sunny, a high of 29. Stay weather ready with Petro-Canada Winkler on the Pembina Valley online app.

0: Life is good. That was Gord Bamford. Have you ever noticed that garden hoses, they just seem to have a mind of their own? You pull it out thinking this is just going to take a minute, and then suddenly it's, you know, it turns into 10 minutes or more. You're just untangling the knots before you can even start watering. And then as soon as you start to pull that hose across the yard, you've got kinks. Well, we had plenty of rain earlier this month, but this last week or so with all of that heat, a lot of us have been dragging those hoses back out to keep the gardens watered. And, you know, I finally gave in this week and replaced that old heavy hose with one of those lightweight fabric ones. I don't know why I didn't do this a long time ago. It certainly made the job so much easier. Of course, if you're in one of the areas that caught another shower recently, you probably didn't mind letting Mother Nature take over and do that for you. There's nothing quite like a good rain to give everything a fresh boost. It does look, though, as we're going to need those hoses again. Another hot summer weekend on the way. We'll have all the details for you in just a moment. Here's today's community connection. Play pickleball at Emerson Park, July 23rd at 9:30. Contact Emerson Franklin Recreation. Katie's Cottage is celebrating 10 years with a party on July 25th. Beginning at 11, there will be food, music, and children's activities. 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Thanks to these community-minded businesses.
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5: A heat warning is in effect. Today, sunny, becoming a mix of sun and cloud near noon with a high of 30. Tonight, partly cloudy with a low of 19. Sunday, mainly sunny with a high of 32. Monday, a mix of sun and cloud with a high of 27. Tuesday, sunny, a high of 25. Wednesday, sunny, high of 28. Thursday, sunny, a high of 29. Stay weather ready with Petro-Canada Winkler on the Pembina Valley online app.

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6: Good morning. It is right about 9 o'clock on this Saturday morning. Coming up in just a few minutes, Carla Hersina will be stepping into the studio for the Lawn and Garden Journal. If you have any questions at all about your backyard, your flower beds, or how your garden has been handling this July heat, she is here to help. We'll be opening up the phone lines for you at 1-800-374-3315. Keep that number handy. Before we get into the gardening advice, though, let's get you caught up on what is happening right around here. Local news and your weekend weather are coming up next.
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8: 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Owner and CEO David Cron spoke about the company's start.
9: Who would have thought in 15 years we'd be at where we're at right now? You know, we just started off as a family with a desire to provide a service to the community, with particularly farmers, and build a relationship with local businesses. So enjoyed building relationships. Honestly, that's been a passion of ours. And I think over time, the passion for just learning about business, for myself in particular, has turned into a passion for manufacturing.
8: Read the full recap on Pembina Valley Online or the Pembina Valley Online app. Sunflowers are now a hallmark of southern Manitoba, but they haven't always been part of the region's landscape. Historian Dr. Royden Lowen says Altona-born J.J. Siemens helped introduce Morden sunflower varieties as part of his agricultural research during the 1930s. He says Siemens was also a founding member of the Rhineland Agricultural Society, which promoted crop diversification during the Great Depression.
10: That ag society is often linked to the introduction of the cooperative movement, so you have co-ops that come in. But with that society too, that's when you have the introduction of sunflowers, because they just realized that monocrop wheat production simply wasn't going to, you know, stand the test of time.
8: Today, Altona continues to celebrate that legacy as the sunflower capital of Canada, and Manitoba grows 90% of the sunflowers in Canada. Volunteers are still needed for this year's Morden Corn and Apple Festival, which runs August 28th to 30th. Festival Chair Nathan Knight says the province's largest street festival has opportunities throughout the weekend, including the parade and the popular free corn booth.
11: There's no festival if there are no volunteers, and it's kind of the same dance that happens every year. We find ourselves 6 weeks out from the festival, and we need help in this area, and help in this area, and help in this area. 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They think they have to be available for 3 solid days all the time. That's just a select few of us that actually do that sort of thing. You can volunteer as little is 4 hours in a weekend.
8: Knight encourages anyone interested to contact the festival office or sign up online. 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
9: A heat warning is in effect. Today, sunny, becoming a mix of sun and cloud near noon with a high of 30. Tonight, partly cloudy with a low of 19. Sunday, mainly sunny with a high of 32. Monday, a mix of sun and cloud with a high of 27. Tuesday, sunny, a high of 25. Wednesday, sunny, high of 28. Thursday, sunny, a high of 29. Stay weather ready with Petro-Canada Winkler on the Pembina Valley online app.
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9: Good morning, and now it's time for this morning's funeral announcements. Dennis Lang, 58, of the RM of Emerson Franklin, passed away Wednesday, July 8th, at his residence. He is survived by his wife, Shelley, and his father, Clarence Lang. He was predeceased by his mother, Helen. The funeral service for Dennis Lang will be held Tuesday, 10 a.m., at Zion Lutheran Church, Friedenstahl, with ash interment at Friedenstahl Cemetery. Viewing will be at Weeb Funeral Home, Altona, Saturday, from 10:30 to 1 p.m. Donations may be made to Heart and Stroke Foundation, Siloam Mission, or the Zion Lutheran Church. Arrangements by Weeb Funeral Home, Altona. Henry Clausen, 43, of Altona, formerly of Rosenfeld, passed away Friday, July 10th, at his residence. He is survived by his wife Lisa, one daughter, six sons, five sisters, six brothers, and their families. He was predeceased by his parents, Peter and Agonitha Clausen, and one son in infancy. The funeral service for Henry Clausen will be held Monday, 2 p.m. at Rhineland Mennonite Church, with burial at Schoenthal Cemetery. Viewing will be at Fuey Funeral Home, Altona, Sunday from 1 to 6:30 p.m., and at the church prior to the service. Donations may be made to assist the family with funeral expenses. Arrangements by Weeb Funeral Home, Altona. Frank Edward Gates, 87, of Roseau River, formerly of Tolstoy, passed away Wednesday, July 15th, at St. Boniface Hospital. He is survived by his wife, Patricia, one daughter, one son, one brother, two sisters, and their families. He was predeceased by four sisters and two brothers. The funeral service for Frank Edward Gates will be held Tuesday, 2 p.m., at Greenridge United Church, with ash interment at Greenridge United Church Cemetery. Arrangements by Morris Funeral Home.
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4: A heat warning is in effect. Today, a mix of sun and cloud, high of 30. Tonight, partly cloudy, a low of 19. Sunday, mainly sunny, with a high of 32. Monday, a mix of sun and cloud with a high of 27. Tuesday, sunny, a high of 25. Wednesday, sunny, a high of 28. Thursday, sunny, with a high of 29. Stay weather ready with Petro-Canada Winkler on the Pembina Valley online app.
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1: Access your news anytime by downloading the Pembina Valley online app. I'm Barker Schmidt with your local news update. The thrill of harness racing hasn't faded for Mike Williams. The president of the Manitoba Harness Horsemen has been involved in the sport since 1980 and says he still gets the same rush every time one of his horses races.
2: It's like it's the first day all over again every time we race. For me, it is. Like, I mean, I still get a rush. I have a horse going and coming down the lane. It doesn't change whether you're 21 when I started or 70 what I am now. So I still get the rush. It's the same feeling. And once it's in your blood, it does not go away.
1: 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After a week of filming, the cameras are leaving Morden's downtown, but local actress Lindsay Ray says the experience of being a background extra in a Hallmark movie never gets old. Ray has appeared in about 5 Hallmark productions and says it's a lot of hurry up and wait.
3: You have to bring like a whole bunch of pieces from your wardrobe, and then you meet with wardrobe. They come over, look at everything that you brought to make sure it works well for the camera. And then you basically wait until they need you on set. And then everybody goes out. They give directions, no talking while they get everything ready. They say action, and then you have to act through that scene, whatever's happening in the background. And then you go back to the waiting room and snacks and food and all that stuff, hang out with your friends, and then wait for your next call.
1: 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A long-eared owlet is recovering at Wildlife Haven after a Morden family noticed something wasn't right. Communications coordinator Kelly O'Donnell says the family watched a pair of adult owls visit their property before discovering 3 young owlets. When only one remained and the adults could no longer be seen, the family contacted the Rehabilitation Center for advice and eventually brought it in for care.
4: It did come in underweight, but it was healthy otherwise, so it wasn't too late. It was amazing. So they've been hand feeding it because it's still at the age where it can't fly on its own. It needs to be hand fed like it would be by an adult. We had 3 long-eared owls come in earlier this year. They were around the same age, so it actually got added now to their enclosure. So now there's 4 baby long-eared owls all kind of being cared for together, which is ideal, right? It's nice when they have one of their own species to stay with while they're here before they get released back to the wild.
1: O'Donnell says the underweight owlet is now thriving alongside other young long-eared owls in care and will be released when it can hunt independently. 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
1: A heat warning is in effect. Today, a mix of sun and cloud, high of 30. Tonight, partly cloudy, a low of 19. Sunday, mainly sunny, with a high of 32. Monday, a mix of sun and cloud with a high of 27. Tuesday, sunny, a high of 25. Wednesday, sunny, a high of 28. Thursday, sunny, with a high of 29. Stay weather ready with Petro-Canada Winkler on the Pembina Valley online app.
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11: A heat warning is in effect. Today, a mix of sun and cloud, high of 30. Tonight, partly cloudy, a low of 19. Sunday, mainly sunny, with a high of 32. Monday, a mix of sun and cloud with a high of 27. Tuesday, sunny, a high of 25. Wednesday, sunny, a high of 28. Thursday, sunny, with a high of 29. Stay weather ready with Petro-Canada Winkler on the Pembina Valley online app.
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5: A heat warning is in effect. Today, a mix of sun and cloud, high of 30. Tonight, partly cloudy, a low of 19. Sunday, mainly sunny, with a high of 32. Monday, a mix of sun and cloud with a high of 27. Tuesday, sunny, a high of 25. Wednesday, sunny, a high of 28. Thursday, sunny, with a high of 29. Stay weather ready with Petro-Canada Winkler on the Pembina Valley online app.
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1: Get the news you need when you need it by downloading the Pembina Valley online app. I'm Parker Schmidt. Here's what's making local news this hour. A Morden family's attention to their backyard wildlife has helped give a young long-eared owl a second chance. Wildlife Haven Communications Coordinator Kelly O'Donnell says the family called for advice after they noticed that the number of owlets they had been watching dropped and the adult owls had disappeared. O'Donnell says the family did the right thing by calling in before intervening.
2: We don't want to kidnap baby birds or baby bunnies and bring them here for no reason, because the parents are always the best caregivers, right? We always want to keep them with their families. But when it comes to a situation like this, where it's a different circumstance, the family hasn't seen the adults around for quite some time, the owls are dwindling, and one is even found deceased right close by, it makes you wonder, and it's better to be safe than sorry in that case, and we can deduct that. All right, let's bring it in. And like we said, it was underweight, so we felt pretty confident that the family made the right decision.
1: Before they became a symbol of southern Manitoba, sunflowers were part of an agricultural experiment that helped change the region's landscape. Dr. Royden Lowen, farmer and former chair of the Mennonite Studies at the University of Winnipeg, says Altona's J.J. Siemens played a key role in introducing sunflower varieties to the area as farmers looked for alternatives to wheat production in the 30s.
3: It's often attributed to a gentleman known as J.J. Siemens from the Altona area, who was one of the main founders of the Rhineland Agricultural Society, which was created in the 1930s to address, you know, economic devastation as a result of the Great Depression. That ag society is often linked to the introduction of the cooperative movement, so you have co-ops that come in. But with that society too, that's when you have the introduction of sunflowers.
1: That work helped build a legacy that still lives on through Altona's Sunflower Festival and its title as the Sunflower Capital of Canada. The Royal Canadian Legion is celebrating its centenary in 2026, marking a century of service, remembrance, and community support for veterans and their families. President Karen Maxwell shared that you may still be able to attend the event tonight.
4: And there's still some tickets available for the Elvis Show. They can just buy the tickets alone. They're $20 to contact the Legion. And hopefully we'll see people at the big celebration in December. And to come on down to support the local branch would be great.
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1: A heat warning is in effect. Today, a mix of sun and cloud, high of 30. Tonight, partly cloudy, a low of 19. Sunday, mainly sunny, with a high of 32. Monday, a mix of sun and cloud with a high of 27. Tuesday, sunny, a high of 25. Wednesday, sunny, a high of 28. Thursday, sunny, with a high of 29. Stay weather ready with Petro-Canada Winkler on the Pembina Valley online app.
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6: I'm Parker Schmidt with your local news, streaming now through the Pembina Valley online app. Martin's downtown will soon return to normal after a Hallmark Christmas movie spent the week filming on Stephen Street. Local actress Lindsay Ray says this is her fifth Hallmark production after first getting involved in 2020. At this point, she's become part of the Hallmark family as a background extra.
7: When I ran into the director the other day, he recognized me. I'm like, oh, that's fun. So, like, it is just going to be, you know, over-the-top Christmas. Just all the decorations, and it's going to be so great.
6: Look for the story at PeminaValleyOnline.com. Iron Man Industries celebrated their 15th anniversary with an open house for staff, media, and dignitaries Friday. Owner and CEO David Cron spoke about the company's growth and power of faith.
8: I think we'd be naive to think that this is common to accomplish what we've accomplished in 15 years. And we're grateful because we recognize it's not because we're somebody. It's because of the team that we've been able to build. We love team building. And then, of course, also, I'm grateful for, you know, the Lord allowing me to be in this position. I'm someone that is passionate about my relationship with the Lord, and I recognize that He gives us gifts, and He calls us to different positions.
6: 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Festival Chair Nathan Knight says the province's largest street festival has opportunities throughout the weekend, including the parade and the popular free corn booth.
9: 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We find ourselves 6 weeks out from the festival, and we need help in this area, and help in this area, and help in this area. 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That's just a select few of us that actually do that sort of thing. You can volunteer as little is 4 hours in a weekend.
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6: A heat warning is in effect. Today, a mix of sun and cloud, high of 30. Tonight, partly cloudy, a low of 19. Sunday, mainly sunny, with a high of 32. Monday, a mix of sun and cloud with a high of 27. Tuesday, sunny, a high of 25. Wednesday, sunny, a high of 28. Thursday, sunny, with a high of 29. Stay weather-ready with Petro-Canada Winkler on the Pembina Valley online app.
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1: A heat warning is in effect. Tonight, partly cloudy, risk of a thunderstorm early this evening, and a low of 20. Tomorrow, sunny in the morning, then a mix of sun and cloud with 60% chance of showers in the afternoon, risk of a thunderstorm in the afternoon.